0: Bodeglimt is kind of a unique story.
1: You learn to appreciate life. You spend a lot of time outside. It's a nice place to grow up.
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0: Und die Schritte werden plötzlich immer größer. Weitere Meistertitel folgen. Ole, ole, ole, ole, ole. 2026 gewinnt Bode den Pokal.
1: I think we got confident in the way of working, the way of thinking. And since then we have based the club on values, culture, hard work, quality every day. But I think every department, it's about developing, it's about taking things to a new level.
0: Vom Fastbankrott bis zur Spitze. Norwegens Fußball blickt mittlerweile hoch in den Norden.
1: It's also about showing people in the south and showing people that what lives in the north and what is possible. It's about that you can be proud where you come from and what you can achieve.
0: Noch 2,5 Stunden bis zum Anpfiff.
2: Det er det jeg har sagt, det òg. Det er det jeg har sagt. 4-0. Da er 4-0, tenker jeg. Like 30 years ago in Bodø, you never saw a yellow jersey on the match day. Bodø-Glimt didn't have a shop back in the 90s and 2000. And it was hard to get things. Now it's even harder to get things, but that's because it's sold out. Because everybody is proud to be supporters of Bodø-Glimt. Now you see even a grandmother wearing it. 70-year-old, she can have it. The weather is changing here. We have to do it now. If it's sun, oh, we go barbecuing or we go swimming in the sea. If you want a party in Bodø, you can't plan it if you want it outside. You need to do it when the weather is okay. And the same with the club.
0: 8000 Zuschauer passen in das Aspmyra Stadion. Gegen den Tabellenvierten aus Lilleström ist es wie so oft fast ausverkauft. Johnny Jonsson verfolgt das Spiel in der Bar mit seiner Freundin.
3: Ja, was soll ich sagen?
4: Ich nehme einen Burger.
3: Ja, was für Burger soll du haben? Soll du haben mit Bacon oder Löck, oder Cheddar, oder Cheese, oder Reinstier? I'm nervous from I wake up in the morning every match day, what it means to me. It's a very, very important part of my life.
0: Hauge steht in der Startelf. 17 Minuten sind gespielt.
3: Oh, it's a penalty.
0: Der VAR bestätigt 11 Meter. Noch vor der Halbzeitpause Sondre Fett 2-0.

0: Ja!
1: I'm really happy. Really happy, pleased with a good game and it was awesome.
2: This is how we want to perform. We are fighting for each other, we are running, we are very solid in defense, and then offensive we play very well. This is our way to play football, and this was something we and the fans can be proud of.
3: Perfect day at war.
4: The players are not high by themselves. They is playing for the group, for the whole team. It's not individual.
5: No, they are always a team.
6: Yeah, always a team. Teamwork.

0: Budimir will never be the club that we are today without the city, not only the city, but I think also like the communities in the northern parts of Norway is a reflection of what Bodø/Glimt is.
1: Sondre Auklend hat die Kultur erst kennenlernen müssen. Der 23-Jährige ist 2024 aus Stavanger gekommen.
2: I like the city, but also the birds is annoying. These ones. I'm afraid of those ones. Also my girlfriend is very afraid of those. They're screaming so much, and they, if you eat and stuff and you go outside and eat, they will take your food.
1: Seit seinem Wechsel hat Auklend seinen Marktwert mehr als verdreifacht. Sportlich passt es. Beim typischen nordnorwegischen Freizeitprogramm gibt es noch Hürden.
2: We go here fish before match maybe, and if you want a good match meal, you just fish a little bit here and then you take it to the apartment and oh, I'm lying, bro. Many of the players are fishing like as a hobby. I don't have the patience to do it, and when I don't get fish, it's like it's boring after an hour. So I buy my fish.
1: Wer neu zu Bodø/Glimt wechselt, bekommt hier Zeit.
2: You have to learn the culture when you come here. You have to learn how to work, how to be in training, how to be as a person. It's a very hardworking club, and in the same way, it's very like down-to-earth club. It's very humble.
1: Verantwortung soll nicht an Einzelnen hängen. Das Team hat 8 Kapitäne. Wer die Binde trägt, entscheiden die Spieler vor jedem Spiel selbst.
2: The main factor of the success of this club is like that everyone is like chasing the same goals. You learn that you can't be a star if you want to play like big player here, then you have to train good and do whatever it requires to be on the top level. We have a system that we know is working, and if we do it good, if we have a good day, then we know that we can beat every team in the world.
1: Inzwischen misst sich Bodø/Glimt mit Europas Besten.
2: I think it's been very inspirational for Norwegian football and maybe the rest of the world to see how a small city and a small club can achieve big things in Europe.

0: I think Bodø/Glimt is one part of why Norwegian football is so good at the moment. The Norwegian league is getting much better. There's a lot of good players that are coming from the youth, and to see that it's possible to become a good footballer when you're from Norway.
1: Der kleine Club auf der großen Fußballbühne. Und für Jens-Petter Hauge ist ein nordnorwegisches Märchen wahr geworden.
0: I played my best football here. I've shown on the biggest stage my qualities, and to do that as a local boy in his hometown club, it's an unbelievable feeling, and yeah, I'm really proud of that.

0: they will always make you proud. As long as they're doing well, they don't have to win, but they have to perform good and do their very best.
1: We bring values and a way of working together, which probably, hopefully, have importance also for people outside football. I hope that will be how people remember the period that we are in now, and that I hope that period will not stop. Yeah.